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One of the four beasts saying, "Come and see." 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

0: 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Thanks so much.
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1: 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Ladies and gentlemen, let's make a rock record. Right, everybody there?
2: 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Fantastico. Okay.

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1: Bright light city, gonna set my soul on fire. Gotta hold.

Threaten the hardcore reality in 89. 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Blastmaster KRS-One. Fresh for 89, you suckers.